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3: Hello everyone. I hope you've been doing fine, and so do I. We thank you for your participation. We thank you for your reaching out. 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I hope you've heard a fabulous moment during the previous lesson. And now we have an exciting lesson to be presented to you. 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